fridge all the way to liquor store. I'll stop at the register. 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With the register, they know that you need to push off. We have 50 figures. Make them a list. I'll be Maria. Now we're going to with the liquor store. Margaret was right to go.

0: 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Hello, wind.
1: Hello.
0: Well, I see that you're still here. Aren't you lonely?
1: Ooh.

0: guess we'll have to learn to get along without her if we can. Hello, Celia.
1: Hello.
2: Hello.
0: I'm gonna stare at you a while. You know I can't sleep.